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Now you can hear Randall's Rant with Cornicky in the morning, and again at 12:40 and 5:40 with Cubby. 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
1: 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Music, news, traffic, or just appetizers, right? The main course? Cornicky's world-class off-the-wall, occasionally coherent banter.
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Randall Moore has a new home in Ottawa. Now you can hear Randall's Rant with Cornicky in the morning, and again at 12:40 and 5:40 with Cubby. 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

0: 7. He yells, he sweats, he eats poorly. Sometimes he uses bad words, but not without a reason. Did you know he likes pro wrestling and the Sens? And he bothers coworkers by playing the music way too loud. But has the most fun on the way home in Ottawa. He's Cub Carson, and there's nobody like Cubby in the afternoon in Ottawa. Don't believe me? 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Every afternoon, 3 to 7. All right, you've been briefed. And CHR about the loud music. 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

0: 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As for my availability tomorrow, I simply don't exist. 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

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Now you can hear Randall's Rant with Cornicky in the morning, and again at 1240 and 540 with Cubby. 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

0: So I received this letter from a listener. 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But it's not such a great move to leave your decisions in the hands of a fairy. I'm just saying. A message from Drug Free Kids Canada.
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Now you can hear Randall's Rant with Cornicky in the morning and again at 1240 and 540 with Cubby. 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

Going to give you plenty of reasons to turn up the volume on your radio this morning. Some great stuff on the way for us. Welcome to our Thursday. I had to look at my clock when I was coming in this morning because I thought I was running about an hour late. I said, well, why are so many cars on the roads? I don't know if everybody, you know, has to be at the office is being at the office today so that they can not be in the office tomorrow. Maybe grab themselves a pretty warm weekend ahead of us. It's swampy out there right now. Sticky icky, and it's only going to get worse. If Gold Bond is your friend, you may want to have that friend with you today if you're going to be working outside for any period of time. With the Humidex scratching 38 degrees. It may develop into a scratch at some point later on. Hey, it's a pushover Thursday. That means you and I may be talking just after 8 o'clock this morning. The reminder on a Thursday, you text me at 8 o'clock sharp, and then I call one of you back. The bonus about that is you pick up the phone, you've already won. What you've won? Yet to be decided. I got my coffee in hand. You know what? A couple of you bugging me this morning to do the slurp, so... Cheers. Get your cup in hand. We do it together to a Thursday. And just a couple more before the weekend is ours. Here we go. Ready? Oh, that's good. Oh. Here we go.

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2: Well, if the thunder didn't keep you up last night and your window is open, it might be a little sticky in your bedroom this morning. Humidity's already got it at 27 degrees, only 20 on the thermometer. But yeah, we got a day with a bad wing index, man. 30 degrees is the expected high later on today. Environment Canada says that will feel like 38 on your special parts. Still with some chance of some showers this morning, even this afternoon, and a possible thunderstorm again. And then copycat that day for tomorrow. Friday will be almost the exact same thing, taking us into the weekend.

0: happy about it, but it's been an awfully long stretch since I've been back down the highway to visit Mama in Toronto. Going to, well, Whitby, really. I don't have nearly as far to go as I did before. I had another about 25, 30 minutes when I had to get into Scarborough. But I was talking to my mom the other day, and I said, yeah, just, well, I don't like going this long with us. We never go this long. I said, that's true. I think it'll be about 9 weeks or something last time. But there's been a lot of stuff going on, so hadn't had a chance to go down. And since nobody in my family will jump on a train and come here, oh, it's so long. Or jump in the car and drive. Oh, it's such a long time. I hear that from my sister and her husband all the time. It's like, well, okay, in the last 20 years, what have I done it? 200 times? Kim's done it at least 100 times. That's so long. Yeah, it's not when I'm going the other direction, apparently, but yeah, I'm still trying to get my mom at some point to jump on the train and come here. My sister mentioned, oh, I might go with mom and dad, and we'll both come down. I'm like, you know how much that cost? I mean, I know Via Rail's talking about, well, it won't be Via, it's the government now, whatever, whoever takes it over, this high-speed train, which, again, I'm in favor of because they're all over the world except for here. But, you know, everybody's squabbling about it coming through their property. The only problem with a high-speed rail line is it's got to be, like, straight. That's how it goes fast. And so, yeah, there will have to be some sacrifices, but as a country grows like it once did, those things are just done. You build a railway. Well, you imagine in this day and age if we tried to build a cross-continent railway, just a regular one to move freight and stuff. They had a knock on everybody's door right across this country. And they had to sign off and go, yep, you can come through our neighborhood. Oh, you can come through that farmer's field. Oh, you can go through that mountain ridge. We'd never have a train going across this country. You'd never, and you know, most of it's straight. Except where they just couldn't do it, but yeah, it's amazing this day and age. And listen, Via Rail, trying to squeeze you for $200 just to sit in a, well, facing backwards to head on out to the Oshawa area and return. It's like twice as much as it is in a car. You start adding an extra body to that and it just doubles and doubles and doubles. And I can only imagine. For that train ride to Toronto that's still slower than my car, what they're going to want to charge us for a high-speed train if we ever get one.
1: Here's what's happening, Ottawa. 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

0: That came out, what, 1983, 84? Doesn't sound much different from what they got out there now with foreign tongues, man. Good morning. Cornegie with ya. That's what I do. I come out and I hang out with you so you can get to work in the morning. You and I together. And listen, you know, I hand out this golden wazoo every morning to those keeners, those that are first up and at them, and those that are thinking about us. Usually it's right as close to midnight as we can. And, you know, the odd time I'll get a note from somebody like Alyssa the other day who said, but Cornicky, of what value is the golden wazoo to me? Well, as I've mentioned, it'll often get you prime real estate when it comes to a public washroom. You just got to flash that sucker and they're automatic. It's yours. The line will part at a concert and that kind of stuff. Same thing, you go to a concert, big lineup of people, show the golden wazoo, and boom, there's like the parting of the Red Sea. And you got your thing. Now, at work, the boss is always looking for the keener and those that are, you know, up and at him and just ahead of everybody else. Perhaps if it's been a while since you've had any kind of a raise or promotion, it's time to show the boss your golden wazoo. And just say, hey, look. Show how many times the golden wazoo has been in your possession and in your hand. And they'll say, hey, you are the type of person we want around here. So, Tony, there might be some advice for you. I spot a regional manager job at some point. And with all those golden wazoos you've accumulated, today you got a full one. It's all yours, coming in at midnight. I know that was a long drive, but hey, what the heck. It's the morning, right? I got time for you guys. That's it. Chris Gagnon this morning, 730-1144. He says, Batwing Index going to be high again today. Try to stay cool. Lots of water rebellion, and let's get her done. Yeah, BWI of 8.5 today. Those are going to be working outside. Keep them free, man. Keep them free. That's why the ladies came up with a skirt. Huh? Guys, what do we got? Hot pants. Oh, my pants are so hot. Wayner, you're on board this morning. And the rock and roll out there. And she says, yeah, a little roll of the dice. She was saying a little brighter out there this morning. Takes that as a sign that maybe... well, some sunshine today. Yeah, you're going to have some sun. You're going to have some cloud, possible showers, a possible thunderstorm. It's going to be muggy and 30, feeling like 38. And then rubber stamp that. We'll do that again tomorrow before we get into the weekend. Saturday's looking like it'd be. Hey, for some people, you love this. Augers out there. I got Eric Larson, top of the morning, right back at you. Cold tapping in this morning, 5:32 a.m. Don the Deadhead. When I promised some good music this morning, says we weren't kidding. And his radio just went poof, all the way up with Santana to get things going this morning. We aim to please, don't you know? Oh, what do I got, 15 more? Dwyer Hill makes it through another one. So says Steph Russell. John Demir's out there. I got Paul on board. Pac-Man's with us. Will the Point tapping in, and a couple more. And look at that, I'm right on time.
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6: Good morning. It's a clear drive on the Queensway at Highway 416. I'm not seeing any issues with Highway 174. We're also doing well on city streets. 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
7: A youth is facing serious criminal charges after three dogs were killed in a basement fire in Barrhaven. 911 calls were made around 3:20 Tuesday afternoon for smoke coming from a home in Muriel Gardens just off Cedar Hill Drive in Nepean. When fire crews arrived, they spotted fire coming from the basement windows and heavy smoke in the main floor. A second alarm was sounded and crews fought the fire from inside while searching for victims. A youth appeared in court yesterday and faces several charges, including arson, uttering threats to cause death or bodily harm, two counts, and killing or injuring animals. Their name cannot be released due to the Youth Criminal Justice Act. The federal government has announced an extension to the amnesty of the gun ban order in council. The amnesty will now run until 90 days after the Supreme Court challenge is heard. The challenge questions the validity of the order in council, claiming that it is a violation of Canadian charter rights and freedoms. The feds were effectively forced to take this action because the courts would likely have ordered the extension anyway. Gun control groups have voiced displeasure at the extension, but the gun buyback program continues on schedule regardless. The buyback program offers gun owners a fraction of the value of their firearms to turn them in voluntarily before the amnesty deadline. U.S. President Donald Trump says he is not planning to renew the Canada-U.S.-Mexico Free Trade Agreement when it comes up for review on July 1st, raising new uncertainty about the future of the deal. Despite Trump's comments, trade talks between the three countries continue, and experts note the agreement remains in place while negotiations carry on. Canadian officials say they remain focused on securing improvements to the deal and addressing ongoing tariff issues with the United States. In sports, FIFA President Gianni Infantino denied any wrongdoing related to ticket pricing and reselling for the World Cup. He stated that if FIFA's doing something wrong, then everyone in North America is doing something wrong. Sounds about right. He pointed out that tickets to the NBA Finals surge in a similar manner. From the Skywards News Center, I'm Captain Frank.
0: Courtsides were going for $1 million the other day in New York. I don't know what they were going for last night, but that would have been worth the money. The New York Knicks yesterday with a 29-point, they were 29 points back. Last couple minutes of the game came back. It was the biggest comeback in NBA playoff history, beating the Spurs 107-106. The place went nuts, and deservingly so. The Knicks now leading the series 3-1. Oh, man. Jays couldn't get it done yesterday. 7-4. That's what they lost to the Phillies. Now they got a day to think about how they're going to lose to the Yankees over the course of the weekend. I hope they don't. They did the bats, man. Yesterday, Titans also ended up losing. It was a little bit soggy against Brockton Rocks. They dropped that one yesterday. Close one, though, 13-12, so those bats were going. Anyhow, the Titans now on the road. Trois-Rivières is where they're going to be spending the weekend. There's worse places to be, man. Forecast looking like this, 20 degrees right now, feeling like 27, so the humidity's already cranked right up out there. 30 is the expected high later on. The Batwing Index at 8.5 today. It'll feel like 38 degrees. You might see some showers. You might have another thunderstorm. You might see some sun. Mixed bag, but it's going to be sticky again.

0: Rebel Rock 101.7, and I got quite a few texts that came in this morning. There it is. There's a guy, and I don't know if it's a vacation or a rock and roll Duran. He said last workday before some vacation, and it's off to Sweden. How cool. June 24th, man, and that's when he'll be coming back. That sounds like a good time. A full Viking-era immersion, everything from clothing, combat, rowing, and a Viking ship. Dude, that sounds like a pretty awesome time. You're the first that have told me they're going away on a Viking-themed vacation in Sweden. Somebody, one of your friends, are you going to go to the IKEA factory? Are you going to go to the original IKEA factory? You know, IKEA is Swedish for common sense. Although I got to tell you, the one commercial that IKEA had over the years that gets quoted constantly was, start the car, start the car. Kim and I very seldom go a week without using that in some way, shape, or form in reference to something going on in our world. Anyways, Rock and Roll Duran, enjoy that, man. Well, there's got to be a cool souvenir coming back. Although they've been having a lot of heat over in Europe as well. They've been dealing with some of this stinky heat already. And for some, yeah, this is the uncomfortable stuff. Don't mind 30. Don't like the humidity. Chris Gagneau up the BWI. He says it's an 8.7. 8.5 to 9. It's tough to be able to distinguish anything in between there. Pac-Man also let me know as I explained the value of the Golden Oiseau for those that secure it daily. He just said if you need to know the value of the Golden Oiseau explained to you, then it's not for you. It's amazing what'll happen when you whip the Golden Oiseau out and show it off. People are impressed, generally. I was impressed yesterday. I mentioned about I'm holding off on the lawnmower until we get to our auction. Will LaPointe, one of those guys that can't wait till it starts next Tuesday. Final business is getting involved, and then we'll have it all compiled for you. But I'm open. And it's like M.R. Blaine. There could be somebody else on there that I don't know about, but they've had mowers, so I'm hanging off. But I got the new hedge trimmer and chainsaw combo yesterday. 16-foot pole saw that showed up at the place. Runs off my DeWalt batteries. Those I have, not an issue. I was astounded by the quality of it all. Right in the middle of the showers yesterday, I had to get out in the backyard and take a run at the shrubs. It works great.
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4: Good morning. It's a clear drive on the Queensway. It's Highway 416. I'm not seeing any issues with Highway 174. We're also doing well on city streets. 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

0: Yeah, the only problem about starting that hedge trimming in the rain yesterday was I couldn't get it all done, so that means I got some work later on today, and it's going to be hot and sweaty when I'm out there doing it. But listen, that's what we're all up to this morning when we get out there. And just a reminder, push over Thursday day. And I wanted to give the boss just a little bit more time to sleepy pool this morning, because I want to get in touch with him to find out. I got one thing in my pocket right now. I got one thing in my pocket, and I don't know what to do with it. Well, I know I'm going to give it away later on, but I got two pockets, see? And I want to have you guys rummage around a little later on. So I'm going to confirm the other thing I think may be available. But either way, 8 a.m. this morning, 730-1144. I have a feeling I'm going to get a little something for that other pocket in it. Discussion that we were having yesterday. So I say no more about that. Just a reminder, yeah, when I see your text, Wendy's going to get a call back. And just all you got to do is, like, pick up the phone on the other end. It's pretty easy.
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Yeah, and I'm up before the birds most mornings. Good to have most of you on board. Dre, I'm looking at the clock here. It's only 6:27. I have no idea what to do. What should I do? All right. We'll get caught up here in a second. You got to give the crowd.

0: traffic update.
1: On the Queensway eastbound, I'm starting to see light volume through Green Bank. Westbound is all clear. Highway 416 is doing well northbound or southbound, and I'm not seeing any problems over our bridges. Highway 174 westbound, I'm just starting to see the usual slow patch through Cameron, but we're clear through Jean d'Arc Boulevard. Good things happen slowly. 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And that's the latest traffic. I'm Antonia Altabonte.
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2: The federal government has announced an extension to the amnesty of the gun ban order in council. The amnesty will now run until 90 days after the Supreme Court challenge is heard. The challenge questions the validity of the order in council, claiming that it is a violation of Canadian charter rights and freedoms. The feds were effectively forced to take this action because the courts would likely have ordered the extension anyway. Gun control groups have voiced displeasure at the extension, but the gun buyback program continues on schedule regardless. The buyback program offers gun owners a fraction of the value of their firearms to turn them in voluntarily before the amnesty deadline. A youth is facing serious criminal charges after three dogs were killed in a basement fire in Barrhaven. 911 calls were made around 3:20 Tuesday afternoon for smoke coming from a home in Muriel Gardens just off Cedar Hill Drive in Nepean. When fire crews arrived, they spotted fire coming from the basement windows and heavy smoke in the main floor. A second alarm was sounded and crews fought the fire from inside while searching for victims. A youth appeared in court yesterday and faces several charges, including arson, uttering threats to cause death or bodily harm, 2 counts, and killing or injuring animals. Their name cannot be released due to the Youth Criminal Justice Act. U.S. President Donald Trump says he is not planning to renew the Canada-U.S.-Mexico Free Trade Agreement when it comes up for review on July 1st, raising new uncertainty about the future of the deal. Despite Trump's comments, trade talks between the three countries continue, and experts note the agreement remains in place while negotiations carry on. Canadian officials say they remain focused on securing improvements to the deal and addressing ongoing tariff issues with the United States. In sports, FIFA President Gianni Infantino denied any wrongdoing related to ticket pricing and reselling for the World Cup. He stated that if FIFA is doing something wrong, then everyone in North America is doing something wrong. Sounds about right. He pointed out that tickets to the NBA Finals surge in a similar manner. From the Skywards News Center, I'm Captain Frank.
3: Yeah, those who got $1 million to spend on a game will spend $1 million on a game, just so they could say they did, man. And had they done it for the Knicks game yesterday, they would have been impressed. Coming back from a 29-point deficit with mere moments to go, the Knicks come back, and then the biggest comeback in NBA playoff history. Winning 107-106 over the Spurs. They need one more game right there. And anyways, yeah, they're going to be on the road for the next one. What else have we got? Titans yesterday ended up losing theirs to the Brockton Rocks. So they got 1 out of 3 out of them. Anyways, 13-12. So it was a bit of a battle out there. It wasn't easy to win. They're on the road now against Trois-Rivières for the weekend. The Jays got the day off. They lost another to the Phillies yesterday. Now taking on the Yankees for the weekend. Yay. 20 is where we are, feeling like 27 degrees. Yep, there's some humidity out there. If your window was open last night, you probably woke up this morning a little mucky. 30, feeling like 38. That's what Environment Canada's tell you to be ready for. It could be some showers popping up here and there throughout the morning, the afternoon. One of them might have a thunderstorm in it. And that will continue overnight, staying kind of sticky-icky into tomorrow. 30 with another 38-degree Humidex Saturday. It's all sunshine. Back down to 27. Back down to 27.

0: There's always some summertime music. You know, it works well in the wintertime as well. So, man, for you, it's Rebel Rock 101.7. I'll take it anytime, man. I will take it anytime. Man, oh, man, I guess it's here, right? World Cup action. And for the first time ever, FIFA staging three opening ceremonies, one in Mexico, one in Canada, and one in the States to celebrate the host nations. 48 teams going to be competing up from 32. There will be a total of 104 matches. That's almost double what they normally do. 16 host cities across Canada, U.S., and Mexico. And kicking off today, Mexico versus South Africa tomorrow. Canada at its very first World Cup game on home turf. Bosnia and Herzegovina. BMO Field in Toronto with some extensive renos that were done, extra seats added in. They did the same thing out in Vancouver. But, yeah, so over the next 39 days, there's going to be 104 matches played across three countries. Biggest sporting event ever held in North America. And, you know, when you got stuff like this, you always want to have some goodies and some keepers. It's just like the Olympics, right? People will be collecting pins and all the rest of it. And here's a couple of pretty wild World Cup items that are out there available to you. The official gold coin from the Royal Canadian Mint, their World Cup collection. It's about $11,000. Pure gold collector coin celebrating the tournament. Reddit's been grumbling for the last little while about FIFA selling plush mascot bundles for about $100 US each. A lot of people thinking they're totally overpriced. They should be going for about 25, but oh wait, there's a FIFA logo on it. In each of the host cities, you're able to purchase an exclusive host city water bottle. $40 US. Hoodies pushing past the $100 mark. And that's not that surprising. You've been to a concert lately, seeing $100 on a hoodie. Isn't that crazy? But some of the other pretty cool category stuff. The Panini FIFA World Cup sticker box. Like classic sticker books that kids like to obsess over. The Adidas FIFA World Cup Trionda competition ball. Official style match ball. Probably the one thing that fans of it will most likely want. Then there's the commemorative mini ball set. You can buy that without having to spend a fortune. And then city-specific posters for each one of the host cities, which are actually some of the better-looking souvenirs that are available. And, yeah, that for some that are into it, the man cave from corner to corner on this, the largest sporting event ever to be held in the Americas. You won't be able to miss it, man, for the next 39 days, and it all gets underway today.
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3: On the Queensway eastbound, expect some volume from Highway 416 to about Green Bank. The Queensway westbound looks good. Highway 416 is still doing well northbound or southbound. And I'm not seeing any major problems on city streets. We're still looking good over our bridges. 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And that's the latest traffic. I'm in Antonia Altamonte.
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0: You know, going through the merchandise available for World Cup, it's almost as extensive as going through the list of our auction items when they're finally up for grabs for you guys next Tuesday at 8 a.m. in the morning in our summer online auction. And there will be hundreds of items on there. And much like this FIFA stuff, some stuff you may not even know you needed. But you know what? I don't think we're going to have 900. We're usually several hundred items on there, you know, 200-300, sometimes more. The FIFA store that I was just talking about, 900 different products that are on there. So you got to give yourself a little time, you know, your keychains, and you got to look at all the pins and the collectibles and the toys and the posters and the scarves and the shot glasses and the mascot stuff.
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1: On the Queensway eastbound, we have a crash through Eagleson. Expect delays. Also, we're getting the usual volume from about Highway 416 to almost Bronson. Queensway westbound slows through Woodruff and City Streets. I'm also spotting a crash now just at Woodruff and Iris Street. 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And that's the latest traffic. I'm Antonia Altabonte.
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2: U.S. President Donald Trump says he is not planning to renew the Canada-U.S.-Mexico Free Trade Agreement when it comes up for review on July 1st, raising new uncertainty about the future of the deal. Despite Trump's comments, trade talks between the three countries continue, and experts note the agreement remains in place while negotiations carry on. Canadian officials say they remain focused on securing improvements to the deal and addressing ongoing tariff issues with the United States. The federal government has announced an extension to the amnesty of the gun ban order in council. The amnesty will now run until 90 days after the Supreme Court challenge is heard. The challenge questions the validity of the order in council, claiming that it is a violation of Canadian charter rights and freedoms. The feds were effectively forced to take this action because the courts would likely have ordered the extension anyway. Gun control groups have voiced displeasure at the extension, but the gun buyback program continues on schedule regardless. The buyback program offers gun owners a fraction of the value of their firearms to turn them involuntarily before the amnesty deadline. A youth is facing serious criminal charges after three dogs were killed in a basement fire in Barrhaven. 911 calls were made around 3:20 Tuesday afternoon for smoke coming from a home in Muriel Gardens just off Cedar Hill Drive in Nepean. When fire crews arrived, they spotted fire coming from the basement windows and heavy smoke in the main floor. A second alarm was sounded and crews fought the fire from inside while searching for victims. A youth appeared in court yesterday and faces several charges, including arson, uttering threats to cause death or bodily harm, 2 counts, and killing or injuring animals. Their name cannot be released due to the Youth Criminal Justice Act. In sports, FIFA President Gianni Infantino denied any wrongdoing related to ticket pricing and reselling for the World Cup. He stated that if FIFA is doing something wrong, then everyone in North America is doing something wrong. Sounds about right. He pointed out that tickets to the NBA Finals surge in a similar manner. From the Skywards News Center, I'm Captain Frank.
3: Yeah, there was big action going on yesterday. NBA ended up seeing the greatest comeback in an NBA playoff game ever. 29 points is what they needed, and they got it. Knicks over the Spurs, 107-106. Now leading that series 3-1, one more, and that'll be done for them. Of course, things getting back underway tonight. Golden Knights and Hurricanes at 8 o'clock. Titans couldn't get it done yesterday. Lost 2-3 against the Brockton Rocks, but 13-12. So it was a bit of a battle yesterday. On their way to Trois-Rivières, the Jays will be thinking about another loss. They dropped them to the Phillies yesterday, 7-4. Yankees in town starting tomorrow. They got a day's rest. And they'll probably be sitting under some air conditioning. You might be doing the same today. We're still sitting at 20 degrees. The sun out there has got it feeling like 27. It was kind of sticky all night long, but 30 degrees is the expected high later on. They're saying it's going to feel like 38. Same kind of deal for tomorrow going into the weekend. That 30, like 38, chance of some showers during the day. Might have a thunderstorm pop up. Some sun will be out there. And yeah, by the time we get to Saturday, it should start drying out nicely.

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0: traffic update.
1: We're seeing a crash westbound on the 417 just after Carling, eastbound off-ramp at the 417 and Riverside. There's an ongoing collision there as well. In town, expect some slowdowns at Smythe headed eastbound just after Riverside because of an ongoing collision. There's also an ongoing collision at Hunt Club in Riverside. As for your bridges on the way into Gatineau, we are seeing some heavy volume at the McDonald Cartier Bridge and some congestion as well at the Champlain Bridge. 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And that's the latest traffic. I'm Dan Tashiro.
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4: On the Queensway eastbound, we have a crash through Eagleson. Expect delays. Also, we're getting the usual volume from about Highway 416 to almost Bronson. Queensway westbound slows through Woodruff and City Streets. I'm also spotting a crash now just at Woodruff and Iris Street. 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And that's the latest traffic. I'm Antonia Altamonte.
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0: Rebel Rock 101.7 in the heat. Yeah, those that have been waiting for it, it's here for you. 30 degree temperature is feeling like 38. Some love it. Others, I'm sure my neighbor will be jumping in the pool at some point later on today. Oh, it comes handy once in a while. But, yeah, not all that comfortable for everybody out there clouding over right now. And, yeah, be ready for some showers and possible thunderstorms, just kind of like we had yesterday. I was trying to get a little bit of stuff done, but then, boom, the downpours came. Great. Man, the lawn's going to look good in another couple of days. Anyways, I got some more time to spend on that before taking off this weekend. It's like nonstop getting ready. I'll be in here next week with you guys, and then I'm taking what I believe is a well-deserved week off after that, where it's just going to be sitting back and hopefully relaxing and stuff. I'm glad I didn't do it prior to this. I mean, Kim and I didn't get to go away this spring, and we didn't do it last fall, so it's just been kind of ramping up. But an opportunity to sit by a lake nice and quiet for a week without any pressure or any of the craziness that's going on in this world. That's the one thing I did find, and I've turned Calabogie into just Lake Negril, Jamaica, which is when I'm there, I never check the news.
1: It's cone season at McDonald's, which means vanilla cones are $1 each plus tax in the McDonald's app all summer long. Soft, creamy, and crunchy for just $1 each plus tax exclusively in the McDonald's app. App download and registration required at participating McDonald's in Canada.
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0: traffic update.
1: On the Queensway eastbound at Eagleson, we have a left shoulder and lane blocked due to a crash. Expect delays from Kanata. The Queensway eastbound also slows from Highway 416 to Bronson. The Queensway westbound just has road work through Woodruff, slowing things down. Also, we have a crash at Woodruff and Iris, and I'm not seeing any other major problems on city streets. 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And that's the latest traffic. I'm Antonia Altabonte.
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2: A youth is facing serious criminal charges after three dogs were killed in a basement fire in Barrhaven. 911 calls were made around 3:20 Tuesday afternoon for smoke coming from a home in Muriel Gardens just off Cedar Hill Drive in Nepean. When fire crews arrived, they spotted fire coming from the basement windows and heavy smoke in the main floor. A second alarm was sounded and crews fought the fire from inside while searching for victims. A youth appeared in court yesterday and faces several charges, including arson, uttering threats to cause death or bodily harm, 2 counts, and killing or injuring animals. Their name cannot be released due to the Youth Criminal Justice Act. The federal government has announced an extension to the amnesty of the gun ban order in council. The amnesty will now run until 90 days after the Supreme Court challenge is heard. The challenge questions the validity of the order in council, claiming that it is a violation of Canadian charter rights and freedoms. The feds were effectively forced to take this action because the courts would likely have ordered the extension anyway. Gun control groups have voiced displeasure at the extension, but the gun buyback program continues on schedule regardless. The buyback program offers gun owners a fraction of the value of their firearms to turn them in voluntarily before the amnesty deadline. U.S. President Donald Trump says he is not planning to renew the Canada-U.S.-Mexico Free Trade Agreement when it comes up for review on July 1st, raising new uncertainty about the future of the deal. Despite Trump's comments, trade talks between the three countries continue, and experts note the agreement remains in place while negotiations carry on. Canadian officials say they remain focused on securing improvements to the deal and addressing ongoing tariff issues with the United States. In sports, FIFA President Gianni Infantino denied any wrongdoing related to ticket pricing and reselling for the World Cup. He stated that if FIFA is doing something wrong, then everyone in North America is doing something wrong. Sounds about right. He pointed out that tickets to the NBA Finals surge in a similar manner. From the Skywards News Center, I'm Captain Frank.
3: Yeah, he didn't admit that what they're doing. It's not wrong. It's what everybody else is doing. That's the shadiest answer ever, man. Talk to Ticketmaster. Phillies over the Jays 7-4 yesterday. They're now taking on the Yankees as of tomorrow, so they got a day off. I made a mistake. I don't know what day I was thinking, but yeah, the Titans. Thanks for pointing it out. One more against the Brockton Rocks tonight at 6:30 p.m. Hopefully, it won't be too soggy on them when they get out on the field. We are expecting to have the possibility of some showers throughout the course of the day. Oh, and by the way, NBA last night, the Knicks over the Spurs, 107-106. They were down 29 points before they made the biggest, greatest comeback in NBA playoff history yesterday, now leading their series 3-1. They're still celebrating in New York. That was solid. 20 is where we are. 30 is where we're going. Same dealio tomorrow. You can tack on a few degrees for the humidity, like 8 degrees. So, yeah, 38 is what they're saying it's going to feel like later on. Those showers might be nice, actually. Hopefully cool it off, but no, the humidity hanging around and lingering for a couple of days. Some showers overnight into tomorrow. Saturday right now, they're showing us 27 and sunshine before the showers come back on Sunday.

0: And it goes on like that for another 27 minutes. Just Joe Walsh slowly drifting off into the distance. See you, Joe. One of the coolest dudes in all of rock right there. And look at the time. 7:42, right around this time every day, I like to head down the internet superhighway. Share with you some of the goofier stuff happening in the world. I start in Florida today. Whoa, where are we going from here? 59-year-old Florida woman arrested for repeatedly stealing banana chips from a supermarket near Vero Beach. She apparently took the $6.49 bags of banana chips on separate occasions over several weeks, adding up to about $300. That's all she was stealing. She'd buy another, stealing banana chips. Anyway, she was trying to take all the bags that she possibly could. When confronted, she confessed she didn't know why she stole something so stupid, saying it's not worth going to jail or losing her job over. Found 13 bags of banana chips in her cars. Oh, she should be able to find a judge. Look, I got to figure this out, okay? I got a weird problem here. Banana chips. In Silicon Valley, if you're an escort and you could carry on a conversation about AI, you could be charging up to $6,000 an hour. Silicon Valley sex workers are charging that by specializing in technology discussions. This is in Forbes. They're called nerd-first escorts and offer fluent conversations about AI, cryptocurrency, and other tech topics, along with their traditional services. Apparently, there's quite a demand for it, including the story of one person that made those kind of dollars, and there was no sex involved, just wanted to talk about the computers. With somebody sexy, I guess. I'm in the wrong gig. Not that I could get that kind of dough, but... Oh, by the way, in New Zealand, that's where we end. A popular New Zealand tourist attraction temporarily closed yesterday after multiple incidents of people defecating inside the building. The fernery at Queen Elizabeth Park in Mastodon been closed for cleaning due to human feces found in the building. They've got over 60 varieties of ferns. Was built in 1924 by the Beautifying Society of all places. Officials are calling the behavior entirely unacceptable, and certainly it is. They said they got plenty of washrooms, and if you missed it at the beginning when I said it had to close after visitors, plural, pooped inside the building.
1: Traffic update. On the Queensway eastbound at Eagleson, we have a left shoulder and lane blocked due to a crash. Expect delays from Kanata. The Queensway eastbound also slows from Highway 416 to Bronson. The Queensway westbound just has road work through Woodruff, slowing things down. Also, we have a crash at Woodruff and Iris, and I'm not seeing any other major problems on city streets. 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And that's the latest traffic. I'm Antonia Altavante.
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Just a reminder, it is a pushover Thursday, and at 8 a.m. I should begin a text from you, 730-1144, and then I will give one a good call back, and oh, here we go again. Anyways, a nice day to win a little something for nothing. You'll reach through my pockets if I call you back. Okay.

0: You might find yourself lacking a little gob. 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The aircon at home yesterday running pretty well full tilt. We weren't doing it any favors at some point because it was running pretty good, and I kind of noticed the house was still a little muggy. And then sometimes you forget during the day you're so looking forward to the warm weather. 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Anyways, buttoned it up just after dinner last night. Started getting it cool down there. But the one thing we know in our place is the cat hates the fan in the bedroom. It doesn't matter. I got to have a fan. I got to have some air blowing over me. I don't know if you're like me, but I got to have at least one leg exposed. I don't know if that's the case. I got to run out of the house. And I like having the fan on me, a little bit of air, but the cat has been coming up, jumping up on the bed and then standing on the far end of it. And he's just looking at me, trying to assess the situation. He's like, no. When that mandatory, at my age, get up in the middle of the night, there he is sleeping in the hallway. And I got the look from him at that point. The second I turned it off this morning, boom. In bed, catching up with my lady Kim.
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4: On the Queensway eastbound, just the usual stop and go still from Moody to about Bronson. Queensway westbound slows from the split to Nicholas, and it looks like we still have that crash at Hunt Club and Riverside Drive. Also an accident now on Walkley Road and Sheffield Road. And actually, Queensway eastbound, it looks like we're still dealing with a crash cleanup around Eagleson. This summer, get outside and commute the fun way. 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And that's the latest traffic. I'm Antonia Altabonte.
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5: The federal government has announced an extension to the amnesty of the gun ban order in council. The amnesty will now run until 90 days after the Supreme Court challenge is heard. The challenge questions the validity of the order in council, claiming that it is a violation of Canadian charter rights and freedoms. The feds were effectively forced to take this action because the courts would likely have ordered the extension anyway. Gun control groups have voiced displeasure at the extension, but the gun buyback program continues on schedule regardless. The buyback program offers gun owners a fraction of the value of their firearms to turn them in voluntarily before the amnesty deadline. A youth is facing serious criminal charges after three dogs were killed in a basement fire in Barrhaven. 911 calls were made around 3:20 Tuesday afternoon for smoke coming from a home in Muriel Gardens just off Cedar Hill Drive in Nepean. When fire crews arrived, they spotted fire coming from the basement windows and heavy smoke in the main floor. A second alarm was sounded and crews fought the fire from inside while searching for victims. A youth appeared in court yesterday and faces several charges, including arson, uttering threats to cause death or bodily harm, 2 counts, and killing or injuring animals. Their name cannot be released due to the Youth Criminal Justice Act. U.S. President Donald Trump says he is not planning to renew the Canada-U.S.-Mexico Free Trade Agreement when it comes up for review on July 1st, raising new uncertainty about the future of the deal. Despite Trump's comments, trade talks between the three countries continue, and experts note the agreement remains in place while negotiations carry on. Canadian officials say they remain focused on securing improvements to the deal and addressing ongoing tariff issues with the United States. In sports, FIFA President Gianni Infantino denied any wrongdoing related to ticket pricing and reselling for the World Cup. He stated that if FIFA is doing something wrong, then everyone in North America is doing something wrong. Sounds about right. He pointed out that tickets to the NBA Finals surge in a similar manner. From the Skywards News Center, I'm Captain Frank.
6: Yeah, everything surges these days. Well beyond what you and I can afford to pay. Hey, listen, you can actually afford to go see a baseball game here in town. That's a good thing about it. Ottawa Titans taking their last of three games tonight, 6:30 p.m. against the Brockton Rocks down at the stadium. It should be all right. The rain holds off. 7-4, Jays lost to the Phillies yesterday, taking on the Yankees starting tomorrow. They got a day to think about what to do. New York Knicks with the greatest comeback in NBA playoff history yesterday, down 29 points with minutes to go, and they won it 107-106 over the Spurs, now leading that series in the NHL. Back at it tonight with a series tied 2-2, Golden Knights and the Hurricane. Somebody's got to win. 20 degrees. Anyway, let me update that. Environment Canada. Oh, we're at 21. I don't want to give you bad intel. Humidex at 29. 30 will feel like 38 later on. There is a chance of some showers. Not bad, though. Sticky, but not bad. Could see a thunderstorm thrown in for fun. Like that nice little one we got last night, huh? Could get those again overnight into tomorrow. Copycat day on our Friday. Saturday looking like sunshine and 27 degrees. And then a chance, just a chance. The showers on Sunday right now. And yeah, 8 o'clock, a whole bunch of texts started coming in. That means you guys want to pick my pockets. Well, I got 2 pockets filled. One of you is going to get a call back in the next couple moments. The easiest day of the week. A little something for nothing. If your phone rings, pick it up. You've already won.

0: Good morning, sir.
1: Hello.
0: How are you?
1: I'm doing okay, Danielle. How are you on this sticky fine day?
0: Oh, we're enjoying the sunshine right now.
1: All right.
0: Maybe not so much later.
1: Yeah, we'll take it. Hey, listen, hit some air con if it gets a little too hot for you a little later on.
0: Oh, yeah, it probably will.
1: Hey, listen, you're it today. Push over Thursday. You're going to get to rummage through my pockets.
0: Awesome.
1: Might be a little sticky, but you know how it is. It's summertime.
0: Turn on the AC.
1: Hey, by the way, I also noticed that you're also in on the contest for the great Mont Saint Laurent melt contest that's going on. You got July 6th.
0: Oh, we're paying for that one.
1: Yeah, fingers crossed that snowbank's finally going to be gone by then, huh?
0: We'd hope so.
1: Well, if it is July 6th, we'll be talking again for a prize, but right now it's a matter of picking through my pockets on a pushover Thursday.
0: Yes, sir.
1: All right, into my first pocket I go for Danielle Newton, and out comes a pair of passes for you to come to our Rebel Rock Concert Series show that we're going to have at the Bronson Center September 22nd. And I've been explaining to people about this band, a hardcore metal band, but there's some new age stuff in there. It's very different. It's very cool. Band called Era, okay? And they're going to have three other bands, the Drift Outlives the Earth Tour. I know you're sitting back going, I got to go. But listen, that's just one of your choices, okay? Rebel Rock Concert Series show September 22nd at the Bronson Center. And in my other pocket, God, yeah, the note's all sweaty already. 5440 with Sass Jordan at the Hard Rock Live Ottawa. That show's coming up this month, June 30th. I hit the boss up this morning and said, I need a little something extra. That's what he said. Throw some 5440 Sass Jordan tickets in your pocket. And now, well, they're on the table. Danielle Newton, which way are you going? You going to the Hard Rock Live or are you going to come hang out at the Bronson Center for a Rebel Rock Concert Series show?
0: Well, I'd like for you to thank your boss. I'll take the 5440.
1: On your way. You'll be there. Hard Rock Live. It'll be a good time. June 30th. Danielle Newton, you just picked my pockets.
0: Thank you, sir.
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3: All the Queensway eastbound, just the usual stop and go still from Moody to about Bronson. Queensway westbound slows from the split to Nicholas, and it looks like we still have that crash at Hunt Club and Riverside Drive, also an accident now on Walkley Road and Sheffield Road. And actually, Queensway eastbound, it looks like we're still dealing with a crash cleanup around Eagleson. This summer, get outside and commute the fun way. 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And that's the latest traffic. I'm Antonia Altabonte.
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0: Strombo's page the other day where he was sandwiched between David Suzuki on one side of him and Neil on the other for some fundraising event or awareness-raising event that was going out in Vancouver. But it's funny, though. Last time, I think they had a previous shot with him, but it was many, many years ago. And boy, you can tell we're all starting to age just a little bit, man. Well, at least we're all getting older at the same pace. Ain't that right? Jenny ended up texting me just a little while ago. She said, wow, 54-4 tickets. You going to have any more of those? Love them. I didn't know they were coming to town. And yeah, Jenny, they are June 30th, along with Sass Jordan. And that's going to be up at the Hard Rock Live. So you can grab your tickets right through your Ticketmaster right there. Or maybe listen next week. Because when I did talk to the boss earlier this morning, sure, he jammed one pair in my pockets, but he said there'll be more next week.
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7: 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Now what do you want?

0: traffic update.
1: On the Queensway eastbound, all issues through Eagleson have fully cleared, but it looks like we're dealing with a crash now through Highway 416, and then expect delays to Bronson. Queensway westbound slows from the split to about Bronson, and you will find some volume through Maitland to about Woodruff. Also, we still have the crash on Riverside Drive through Hunt Club, also an accident on the QGZB Meat Can near Island Park Drive, as well as a crash on Vanier Parkway and Montreal Road. 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And that's the latest traffic. I'm Antonia Altabonte.
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2: U.S. President Donald Trump says he is not planning to renew the Canada-U.S.-Mexico Free Trade Agreement when it comes up for review on July 1st, raising new uncertainty about the future of the deal. Despite Trump's comments, trade talks between the three countries continue, and experts note the agreement remains in place while negotiations carry on. Canadian officials say they remain focused on securing improvements to the deal and addressing ongoing tariff issues with the United States. The federal government has announced an extension to the amnesty of the gun ban order in council. The amnesty will now run until 90 days after the Supreme Court challenge is heard. The challenge questions the validity of the order in council, claiming that it is a violation of Canadian charter rights and freedoms. The feds were effectively forced to take this action because the courts would likely have ordered the extension anyway. Gun control groups have voiced displeasure at the extension, but the gun buyback program continues on schedule regardless. The buyback program offers gun owners a fraction of the value of their firearms to turn them involuntarily before the amnesty deadline. A youth is facing serious criminal charges after three dogs were killed in a basement fire in Barrhaven. 911 calls were made around 3:20 Tuesday afternoon for smoke coming from a home in Muriel Gardens just off Cedar Hill Drive in Nepean. When fire crews arrived, they spotted fire coming from the basement windows and heavy smoke in the main floor. A second alarm was sounded and crews fought the fire from inside while searching for victims. A youth appeared in court yesterday and faces several charges, including arson, uttering threats to cause death or bodily harm, 2 counts, and killing or injuring animals. Their name cannot be released due to the Youth Criminal Justice Act. In sports, FIFA President Gianni Infantino denied any wrongdoing related to ticket pricing and reselling for the World Cup. He stated that if FIFA is doing something wrong, then everyone in North America is doing something wrong. Sounds about right. He pointed out that tickets to the NBA Finals surge in a similar manner. From the Skywards News Center, I'm Captain Frank.
3: And in Mexico, World Cup getting underway today. Mexico versus South Africa, then South Korea versus Czechia, and Mexico City and Guadalajara is where they're going to be taking place. And yeah, the first World Cup game held in Canada with a Canadian team. Bosnia and Herzegovina is who Canada will be playing. BMO Field, Tirana, that's tomorrow. And the other game tomorrow, the States versus Paraguay, that one in L.A. So all the hype leading up to this day, it's finally here. Enjoy the next 39 days if that's your thing, man. NHL action. Whoa, and it's 38 degrees, or at least feels like that outside. Don't you want to sit down and think about hockey? Golden Knights and Hurricanes tonight at 8 o'clock. That's game 5. NBA playoffs. Knicks pulled ahead 3-1 with the greatest comeback in NBA playoff history. They were down 29 points with just minutes to go. And guess what? They came back 107-106. The win over the Spurs are now one away from having their little trophy hoisted over their head. And right here in town, baseball tonight, 6:30 p.m. One more against the Brockton Sox before the Titans head on the road to Trois-Rivières this weekend. The Jays got a day off to think about their loss yesterday against the Phillies. They're taking on the Yankees this weekend. 21, that's where we are. Feels like 28. Just reach on down there. You'll know I'm telling you the truth. Later on, not so much. 30 will feel like 38. Could see some showers. Might be a thunderstorm.

0: That'll just tease you a little bit more. 5440 tickets. We'll have some coming up next week. Special guest Sass Jordan at the Hard Rock Live. That coming up on June 30th. They got a bunch of great shows up and around Canada today. Our Lady Peace is going to be in there. July 3rd. That's for the one-year anniversary. And I believe the Tea Party is going to be on there on the 4th. A bunch of great stuff. Anyways, live music, getting you out there to enjoy it. Heading out to live sporting events. Yeah, we got no football in town this week, but of course, baseball today. Soccer. I'm sure there's a couple people in town have secured some tickets to get themselves down to BMO Field in Toronto to catch some of World Cup action. For many, that could be on their bucket list. Love to see a World Cup game. Canada versus Bosnia and Herzegovina tomorrow. Anyways, a lot of excitement going on this. The next 39 days, man. 48 teams, 104 matches. 16 host cities, individual cities. Canada, U.S., and Mexico starting today until July 19th. And yeah, 39 days. The biggest sporting event ever held in North America. And I was talking about some of the money involved the other day. FIFA's standing to make. I mean, the cities all think they're going to make some money, but they never do. FIFA's going to rack it up big time. And with some 5 billion, with a B, people catching the games over the next couple of weeks, some of them are going to be betting. They're actually going to be betting. And yeah, this is crazy. Get a load of this. You think the $9 billion that FIFA's going to make is something? The World Cup in 2022 had $35 billion in global wagers, U.S. dollars. They're projecting $60 billion will be legally betted on the games over the next 39 days, a 71% increase. And, of course, it's that much easier to bet than it was back in 2022. It just gets easier and easier, right? And just Canada, U.S., and Mexico can account for about $5.7 billion. So, yeah, there's a lot of people willing to put their money where their mouth is, I guess. But, yeah, this is it. About 6.5 million fans in total will watch some of these games. And with that $60 billion wagered, it works out to $9,200 worth of bets for every fan sitting in a stadium seat during the tournament. Isn't that something?
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2: On the Queensway eastbound, expect delays from about Highway 416 to Bronson. The Queensway westbound slows from the split to Nicholas, and then you will find delays through Woodruff. And actually, it looks like we're dealing with a crash on Highway 416 northbound just before you hit Hunt Club. Other than that, we just have a crash still ongoing at Riverside and Hunt Club. Also an accident at the Keechee ZB Meat Can approaching Island Park Drive. And a crash at Vanier Parkway just by Montreal Road. 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I'm Antonia Altavante.
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0: I think it's more now. What are you waiting for? I'm waiting for right now. If I wait just a couple of more right nows, I'll be exactly on time to get us into our 50-minute Rebel Rock Ride. And I was so happy. I mean, was dead on time. The train was in the station at 6 a.m. this morning. And usually by the end of the show, it all starts coming off the rails. Anyways, man, hang in. We'll kick into it with some truths.
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Sure, it's a beautiful day out there. There is a bat wing index of 8.5 out there this morning as the humidity is going to have it reaching up to around 38 degrees. I'm looking at the maintenance guy here at our building, 2255 St. Laurent Boulevard. Guy named Tony, anyways, he works hard, keeps the property nice and everything. Anyways, they had a kid mowing last week. He's out there doing it right now. And I've been fascinated, actually, because if you've been hearing me over the last couple weeks, I'm trying to debate on a new lawnmower and whether or not I'm going to go with my good old gasoline that I've always had all these years and that I can keep running forever and all the rest of it, or for the exact same price, a 20-volt Ryobi electric mower. And a few of you said you got the Ryobis and you're more than happy with it. I just can't figure it out, but... Here I am watching Tony out there. He's got a steel, not made of steel, it's made of plastic, but steel, the company, one out there right now, 36 volt. And he's hammering through stuff as thick as my knee, and it's doing it. So any doubts I might have, it might be time for me to go electric.

Youngblood and Zombie with a 50-minute rebel rock ride. Well, Bob Dylan, actually, this is kind of interesting. It was on this date back in 1964 that Mr. Bob Dylan recorded Mr. Tambourine Man. And then it sat on shelves for months before it was finally released, and it became both a classic for Bob Dylan and the Byrds later. The Byrds, and like 62 years later, it's still jangling its way through rock history. So, yeah, certainly one of the greatest songs ever written by Bob Dylan. And by 1979, 1980, he was still doing some great stuff. We'll get to one of those tunes after Coney Hatch. It's a 50-minute Rebel Rock Ride.

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15-minute Rebel Rock Ride, and there's our friends, the Lazies, with Hot Under the Collar. And yeah, that's definitely going to happen today. You'll be hot under the collar. You'll be hot underneath anything today. Oh, we're not even at the 30 degrees yet. 38 is what it's going to feel like a little later on. I can't wait. I'm going to go into the backyard with my brand new 16-foot hedge trimmer and a chainsaw, do a little work out there. By 1 o'clock this afternoon, I'm going to be sweating like I got a glandular problem. I'm not great in this muggy, man. Gov Garza will be getting you home later on this afternoon, and then tomorrow morning when we're back in here getting ready for a weekend, we'll have Bex in here. We'll also talk to Super Kyle, who made some real advancements for the city on some stuff he's been working on for years, with city council finally going with a big thumbs up. Anyways, we'll get caught up on that, and I'll try to make you rich with a Lotto Max tracks tomorrow. Enjoy it, man. Try to stay as cool as you can, and we'll meet up bright and early tomorrow morning.

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0: Here's what's happening, Ottawa. 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Also worth checking out, the Canadian and Turkish Women Association of Ottawa presents the Canadian premiere of And the Rest Will Follow on Saturday, June 6th at the Mayfair Theatre. 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I'm Sam Hudson, and that's what's happening, Ottawa.
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0: 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Oh, did I hit the right button? Yes, I did. All right.
1: Did you?
0: I don't know.
1: Is this Greg?
0: I mean, it does sure look like me. So chalky, the police wouldn't even need to draw an outline. I gotta tell you, thanks for calling the show. I love it when people call in. It makes me feel all warm inside. Seriously, you could cook a toaster strudel. What's going on?
1: It's unusual. I did not expect this. I'm surprised I'm talking to with Greg B. Harrell.
0: What? Well, now, hold on. It sounded like you said a Greg B. Harrell, which implies that there's more than one, and trust me, there was not enough demand to make more of these.
1: Are we on the air?
0: Are we on the air? Well, don't ask me. Static is my default.

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1: You know, there's one thing I've always wanted to ask of you.
0: Uh-oh.
1: That a lot of people always ask, and that...
0: No, hey, I already...

0: Bum bum bum bum bum bum bum bum bum bum bum bum bum, Mr. Sandman. Oh, that's your line. That's where you say, yes?
1: Yes.
0: Bring me a dream, bum bum bum bum, make him the cutest that I've ever seen. Bum bum bum bum, give him two lips. Hold on a minute. Easy. We've got like eight more verses to get through. By the fourth chorus, I'm hoping Mr. Sandman will have attended medical school and become Dr. Sandman.
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It's the Greg B. Harrell Show. We talk weird music stuff on this show. This is pretty weird. So a study done by smart speaker companies found that there is seemingly an age where we start to hear new music as not as good as what we grew up with. Yeah. So according to these studies, 33 is the age where our music taste locks in to what we know and we start to reject new music. Isn't that something? I mean, I'm certain that's not true for everyone. Certainly not true for me. I don't reject anything, especially second helpings of cake.

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1: So what else is going on? What are you going to do when you get home?
2: I'm going to smoke a lot of weed.
1: What a blunt answer.
2: So,
1: I have no idea what that word was.
2: I don't pay attention.
1: What's happening here? Are you getting into character so the THC doesn't think you're a noob?
2: Yeah.
1: So, wait a second here. How will you know when you've smoked enough, so to speak?
2: Until I can't physically pick up the lighter anymore. Then we've had enough.
1: Oh, wow. Even Bukowski's characters would be like, that's a bit much.
2: Yeah.
1: Well, what is your go-to munchies snack?
2: Chips.
1: Well, I mean, that redefines baked potato.
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1: 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It's awesome. I really believe in it. Check it out. And now on to the show. One thing BuzzFeed can't list is the amount of times I've been happy I clicked.

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0: Rebel Rock 101.7. It's the Greg Beharrell Show. You know, if there's one thing that people are always saying to me, it's, Greg, what's something we don't know about you? I'm an honest person. Well, until the dentist asks about flossing. Another thing people are saying is, Greg Beharrell, you don't have enough news from Fresno on your radio show. And you're thinking, Greg, why would I care what's going on in Fresno? Well, Fresno is a magical place, as we're about to find out when we listen to another actual clip from the Fresno Television News.
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0: 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Now, as a rideshare driver, when you're driving someone, do you prefer that they ignore you, or would you rather they engage in conversation?
1: I'd like to say engage in conversation, but, man, I don't know if you remember, like, taxi cab confessions. Some complete strangers really pour their hearts out. You start hearing you really didn't want to hear.
0: Okay, well, first, let me say, wow, a taxi cab confessions reference. That's not just a deep pool, that's Earth's crust.
1: Right, well, I might be old enough to be able to make those references.
0: They should really do a rideshare confessions. They probably do somewhere. Second, when is the conversation weird between you and the rider?
1: Yeah, I kind of feel weird engaging in conversations with people who are quite obviously ladies of the night.
0: Ladies of the night. Oh, what a delicate tap dance that was. My sensor button appreciates it. But you got to remember, ladies of the night are just people making their way through life best they can. And it's really weird for you to just be silently standing in the corner, Greg.
1: Are you talking about me or are we talking about you?
0: I've said too much.
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1: 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We'll help you. 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

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It's the Greg B. Harrell Show. So last hour, we talked about this study done by smart speaker companies that says when we're 33 years old, our approach to music changes. A little more on this. Apparently, at 33, we know the music we love so well that we then start to search for lesser known songs from that same era of music. B-sides, rarities, live performances, third and fourth singles. We would rather discover the old stuff from the same era than discover new music. Again, this is according to studies. Not true for me, certainly not true for everyone, but isn't that something? The majority of folks, the new to them is still the old. Well, I mean, that should have been a Who song.

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1: So what's it like being a rideshare driver?
2: Literally the easiest job in the world.
1: Yeah. Do you ever get any weird riders?
2: You know, 99% of the people, let me rephrase that, like 50% of the people just ignore you, and like the other 49% they'll have like pleasant conversation with. It's just that very small 1% where stories do come from.
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2: So it's really just you at the station by yourself, huh?
1: Well, I mean, alone is my default setting.
2: Nice. I'm about to pick another customer, but I'm going to bug you again soon because I got really excited you answered on my first try.
1: Yeah, I answer the phone as quick as possible. Desperation is a powerful motivator.
2: Appreciate you, Greg. Keep doing what you do.
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3: 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All right, you've been briefed. 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

0: Rebel Rock 101.7. It's the Greg Beharrell Show. You know, if you're like me, then you also feel, I can't stand how exclusive the Keep It 100 emoji is. What about those of us who keep it between 70 and 74? But also, if you're like me, you're busy during the afternoon all week long. If that's the case, there's something very important you're missing. All the great TV that's on during the afternoon. Don't worry, I've got your back on this. Here's a sample of what you've missed on afternoon TV. Unless you're a stoner, it's not something you'd see. So here's what you missed on afternoon TV.
1: I have a very short neck.
2: Do you want to hear more about what a pathetic human being you are?
1: Clean breast pumps. Who doesn't clean their own breast pump?

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1: How you been?
0: Top shelf dreams with bottom shelf dust. How are you?
1: Well, hey, you're getting so popular now, it's harder to get through.
0: Oh, yeah. This show gets so many phone calls. Over 100 an hour.
1: Wow.
0: Yeah, that's the only way I'm seeing three figures in radio. How's your wife?
1: Yeah, she's doing great. Yeah. I mean, you know how the wife comes home from work and they complain and you ignore most of it.
0: Oh, sorry. Are you phoning from a Married with Children B storyline? So your wife gets home from work.
1: They got to decompress, and then you don't let it boil over.
0: Mm-hmm. So that's the key to a happy relationship. You kind of let your partner decompress, relax.
1: I think so. There's always a man cave if it gets bad.
0: Oh, so like prehistoric man escaping a saber tooth, you run to your cave.
1: Yeah, that's what I do. And
0: then what do you do when you get there? What do you do in the man cave?
1: I just play the guitar out there.
0: A man noodling alone. Yep, that sounds like marriage, all right.
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It's the Greg Beharrell Show. Here's one for you. This is weird music stuff, which we talk about on this show. What age do we form our concrete musical taste? This will be unchanging for the rest of our life. When does that happen? Well, studies show that it's between the ages of 13 and 23. Songs we love during that period of time will stay with us as favorites forever. Aw, it's just missing a couple names.

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1: Also, I am so socially awkward. I mean, seriously, it's like hanging out with the British version of The Office.
2: You know what? You and I are almost on the same page.
1: Well, you know, who knows? We could be on the same page. There is a lot of room when you're dealing with Foolscap.
2: It's hard to believe we believe ourselves.
1: Wow. The only thing that's more scary than what you just said is that it makes sense to me. Well, I got to get back to what I pretend is work.
2: That's cool. Hey, nice talking to you, man. My name is Uncle Puzz.
1: You refer to yourself as Uncle Puzz. Oh, great. Well, you know what? At least leave me some popsicles when you store me in your freezer.
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1: 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I use it. It's awesome. I really believe in it. Check it out. And now on to the show. My phone just asked, do you trust this computer? 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

0: Rebel Rock 101.7. I'll tell you something. I'm so glad you and your girl are back in each other's lives. I wasn't expecting that, but I'm happy.
1: Honestly, neither did I, but neither of us really let go of each other, and then it just kind of happened.
0: Aw, we're only missing the Hallmark Channel logo. This is good news.
1: I know.
0: So do you think you'll get back together officially?
1: I don't know. Honestly, it's not going to work out today. I'm only 20-something, so maybe we'll meet again sometime later on down the road. Because we both know that we are staying single for quite some time after this.
0: Oh, wow. We got to get 90s Ethan Hawke to play you in a movie.
1: I would be honored. I'd rather you play me in a movie, honestly.
0: I don't know about that. Camera adds 10 pounds and my ego is already obese. Also, this face doesn't belong on camera unless it's pinhole at night from a distance.
1: I mean, if Google Images says anything, nah, you look more like a hot dad.
0: A hot dad? So I look like an unknown actor's IMDb role descriptors.
1: I'm sorry. I didn't mean for that to come out like it did.
0: Also, dad with a burning sensation is already taken by my father.
1: Oh, God. I'm sorry, Greg.
0: Whoever he is.

0: 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So what you up to?
1: Because I'm trying to sell some stuff out of my storage.
0: Ooh, I knew my Storage Wars binge watching would come in handy. All right, what you got for sale? Come on, lay it on me.
1: I've got Olympic stuff from the 84 Olympics.
0: Oh yeah, 1984 Olympics. Carl Lewis's second greatest moment next to the Perfect Strangers cameo. What is the weirdest thing you found in your storage?
1: What's the weirdest thing I see? My older brother's ponytail.
0: Sorry, I must have misheard. Your older brother's
1: ponytail.
0: I did not mishear. How unfortunate. All right. Well, I mean, I don't want to leave empty-handed. What's the best price you can do on the ponytail?
1: No, I wouldn't give up that ponytail for nothing.
0: Would you consider a trade? I can offer you my uncle's mutton chops or my second cousin's Van Dyke. But my mom's rat tail is off the table.
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Omaha's best rock, Rebel Rock 101.7. It's the Greg B. Harrell Show. We talked earlier in the program about how at the age of 33, studies show that we start to get into a mood of the music I grew up with was the best, way better than new music. Now, this is interesting. Another change occurs at the age of 42. We seem to return to new music and explore what's new in songs and tunes all over again. Why does that happen? Well, a big part is nostalgia for the joy of music discovery we felt in our teens and 20s. So basically, at 33, we lock into our favorite music that we experienced as a teenager and a young adult. And then at 42, we start to look for the new all over again. It's a cycle without tassels on the handlebars.

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1: Well, okay, let me ask you this. Have you ever made a DoorDash delivery and the person on the other side of the door was, let's say, Twilight Zone worthy?
2: Yeah.
1: Oh, that pause was telling. Someone get the tea towel so we can soak up the spills after. What happened?
2: I can't say that I enjoyed dropping off an alcohol order to somebody that was already totally inebriated and answered the door in his underwear.
1: Wow. Okay. I mean, but at least he ordered delivery, because you don't want to ask him what he wants to take out.
2: That is true. That is true.
1: Well, I hope you didn't ask for a tip.
2: Well, don't give him any ideas, because the fact is that they always could do it.
1: Yeah, exactly. You don't need to see his door stash.
2: Right on.
1: So these folks you delivered to, they were doing some underwear drinking. See, I knew there was a market for it. Your move, Applebee's.
2: They ordered ibuprofen, too, so I was kind of wondering, you know, it's like, were they trying to get rid of a headache at all costs? Or, I mean, I don't know what was going on there.
1: Well, I mean, as long as the headache was the only thing throbbing.
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0: 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I appreciate you actually listening to my show. I mean, even I wear earmuffs as I'm doing it, so.
1: Oh,
0: No, I'm kidding, of course.
1: Oh.
0: I muffle more than just my ears.
1: Cool.
0: You should know that I use my sense of humor, or lack thereof, to cover my raging insecurities.
1: Yeah, we know.
0: Oh, okay. Well, welcome back, embarrassment. It's been a while. How long will you be staying with us this time?
1: Yeah, you make it pretty obvious. People can be crazy, so you never know.
0: Well, now I feel seen.
1: You are.
0: Okay, but if you're going to keep looking, you should squint. Less nauseating.

0: 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It's the Greg B. Harrell Show. We've talked on the program before about how compact discs still sell in pretty big numbers. That is true, but they don't sell like they used to. Currently, CDs make up about 3% of all music sales. Now, that is down from the peak year of CD sales, 2002, when compact discs made up, you ready for this? 96% of all music sales. Wow, truly, the CD was king. We should have seen it coming. I mean, it is called a jewel case. Fancy.
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1: Wow, okay.
0: Okay, well, you don't have to say it like I'm through the looking glass at Vought Labs.
1: Wow, Greg B. Harrell.
0: Yeah, don't worry, it's not contagious.
1: Love it. Love your show, I love it all.
0: Oh, thank you.
1: Clocks.
0: Oh, I think you just said clocks with a British accent. Clocks.
1: Okay.
0: Hey, not making sense is my thing. You'll be hearing from my lawyer / HVAC guy.
1: Be here, rocks.
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1: It's the Greg B. Harrell Show. I'm about to write my mental diary in moments. And you're like, what is a mental diary? A mental diary is the kind of thing where you'd think it, but you wouldn't say it out loud because then people would be like, what? That's what you think? You could share those thoughts on this program. Fear not. In fact, here's a mental diary thought I had moments ago. Sunday brunch is so good. And that is exactly what I tell myself when I get in the line for it on Saturday night.
2: 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Music, news, traffic are just appetizers, right? The main course? Cornicky's world-class off-the-wall, occasionally coherent banter.
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1: It's the Greg B. Harrell Show. I'm a mild-mannered person, until I'm not able to skip the ad before the video. I like to close every show by writing a little something in my diary. So here we go. Dear Diary, Greg B. Harrell here. Imagine how dangerous museums were when the dinosaurs were still alive. 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

0: 44 seconds. Could have been more, but I tried to show off of the... Anyways, there's enough of that, right? You know, there's at least six or seven people out there that don't like the Rebel Yell. And for those six or seven people out there, I say... 613-730-1144 is the number to connect with. All right? You guys know about the Ride Home Roll Call. Hear your name on the radio. Collect your crisp, free, fresh high five. We talk about it every day at this time. All right? If you'd like to be part of it, please join us. Now, I want to roll back a little bit because we kicked off the show with Bruce Springsteen and Born in the USA. And a story that came out about Aaron Lewis from the band Stained. Remember him? He's doing some like shows once in a while with Stained, but he's doing country and western now. And apparently, he just found out that "Born in the USA" isn't a patriotic song for this country back there. Now, just to get everybody lined up on the same train here. That song came out June 4th, 1984. So, please. If anyone listening right now is friends with Aaron Lewis from Stain, do not, under any circumstances whatsoever, do not, and I'm just trusting, listen, it's me, it's Cubby. Do not let Aaron Lewis know about Woodstock from Crosby, Stills, Nash & Young.
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2: Already seeing heavy volume on the 417 in both directions around Carling. As for the 174 eastbound, no ongoing issues. I am seeing a few ongoing issues in town. That'll slow you down. There's a crash eastbound at Innes just after the 417. Also expect delays southbound at St. Laurent. Also expect some slowdowns if you are headed southbound at the Vanier Parkway just before Donald. I'm seeing a crash there. And if you're on the way into Gatineau, nothing out of the ordinary on any of your bridges. 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And that's the latest traffic. 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

0: 1017 Odds Eat My Brain. It's Cub Carson. Welcome to the ride home. And it turned out to be quite a beautiful day out there today, man. Absolutely gorgeous. A little spotty earlier this morning with a lot of cloud cover. But then the sun started to break through and it's now taken over the nation's capital. But we still have a chance of a shower and maybe a thunderstorm either this afternoon or this evening. 30 is the high. 30 is where we are. With that humidity day, making it feel like 39 degrees. If you'd like to be part of the show, please do. 613-730-1144. Got the ride home roll call coming up in about an hour from right now. It is Thursday, and on the ride home on Thursdays, we shine the light on a furry little friend that could be your next best friend. Gemma's Gems returns. It's when myself and my dear dog, Gemma, the husky, shine the light on a four-legged creature looking for a new forever home. And today, it's a black kitty by the name of Shutterfly. You're damn right. She's a two-year-old kitty looking for her forever home, ideally without dogs. She's a sweet girl who may need a little time and patience to settle in. But once she's comfortable, hold on to your friggin' hats. Her affectionate personality shines through. She becomes a total love bug who enjoys playing, cuddling, and soaking up all the attention and affection she can get. If you would like to see what Shutterfly looks like, we've got a picture right now up on our Facebook page, fans of Rebel Rock 1017. I got a black cat named Salem. When she's good, she's Salem. When she's bad, she's Melas. But she's most of the time a very good kitty. I love my black cat. They're special, man. They got that special energy, but she's super chill. And who knows, maybe Shutterfly likes watching spooky movies, too. Oh, boy, it's all coming together, especially if one of your favorite times of the year is Halloween. You got your own little black cat, your own familiar. Oh, my God! Big thanks to our friends at the Oz Store. Shout out to the hemorrhoid at the Oz Store. They're helping us put this together. And, of course, all our friends at the Ottawa Humane Society. Thank you, Crystal. Reach out to the Ottawa Humane Society. Tell them all about Gemma's Gems. Tell them you saw and heard Shutterfly, courtesy of the ride home with Cub Carson.
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4: The 417 sees some heavy volume in both directions around Carling. The 174 eastbound already backed up from about split through to Montreal Road and in town. A few ongoing collisions. There's an ongoing crash southbound at Riverside just before Smythe, and we're still dealing with that ongoing crash southbound at the Vanier Parkway just before Donald. As for your bridges on the way into Gatineau, there is some slowdown starting to build, particularly at the McDonald-Cartier Bridge. 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And that's the latest traffic. I'm Dan Tashero.
0: Thank you, Dan Tashero. If you're a fan of Evanescence, listen up. 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

0: 97.7 kicked off a new tour this past weekend in L.A. That is Rush and Fly By Night. It's 3:41. What is the story behind Charles Barkley and his hatred for the San Antonio Spurs? We'll get into that because that NBA final stuff has been wild, man. Last night was insane, that game. Also, we'd like to dive into a couple of other items, including the reason why the Gordie Howe Bridge has not been opened officially yet. All that and more coming up later on this afternoon on The Ride Home. If you missed this yesterday, there's a new movie coming out for the summer, and it looks like a real humdinger. Over the weekend, all right, my son went to see not one but two movies. I don't know where War Bacon is getting movie money from. No idea. But I like to think as a parent, that's really his journey, and I wish him luck with all that. But he went to see Scary Movie, the latest Scary Movie. I haven't seen a single Scary Movie. That'd probably shock people. I guess I was busy. But he went to see that. So it was a lot of fun. He also went to see Obsession, which is kind of, is that a full-on horror movie? More thriller or horror? Kind of both? You guys know that my wife's a huge horror movie fan, so we see so many of them, you know, that I kind of forget which ones we go to see. Like, I completely forgot that we saw Barbarians back in the day, a couple of summers ago. But she did inform me that as part of my Father's Day gift, she'd give me a day off. I never get Father's Day off, okay, because it usually coincides with my daughter's birthday, so at this time, I can go to the movies by myself, and there's a lot that I want to go see. In particular, I want to see Project Hail Mary, and I definitely want to see Disclosure Day with Steven Spielberg when that comes out. But you just know at some point during the summer, Hollywood's going to truck out another kind of really lazy summer movie. Like, how lazy? Lazy like this.
1: This summer, how did old MacDonald get his farm in the first place?
2: Yes, hello, sir. I would like to purchase one farm, please.
1: What do you think you're going to do with one farm?
2: I'll have some chickens. I'll have some goats. I'll have some cows. I'll have it all!
1: Coming soon, Young MacDonald, EIEI only in theaters this July.
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4: Your highways remain collision-free right now, just dealing with congestion. We are still seeing that ongoing crash southbound at the Vanier Parkway just before Donald Street. And the earlier crash that we had southbound at Riverside and Smythe has since been cleared. Expect heavy volume on all bridges on the way in again. Now, Contigo is introducing a new era of hydration with multifunctional lids and premium designs. Contigo bottles are made for days that don't slow down. Drink it all in with Contigo. And that's the latest traffic. I'm Dan Tashro.
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0: best rock, Rebel Rock 101.7. How about that set of rock and roll music for you, man? Just coming in with a hammer, Linkin Park, also Sad But True, Metallica. All right, okay, we're going there. I'm fine, I'm good with that. And I worked so hard putting all the music together for you guys. Oh my gosh, you have no idea. It's Covington, looking for your text at 613-730-1144. Just in time for the ride home roll call. Oh, would you look at that? Oh my goodness. Wow, what, all, are you kidding? All for us? Wow. Very exciting. Very exciting. But we need you. All right, you still got time. So the number, once again, 613-730-1144. Did you stay up late last night watching the NBA Finals? Hockey's back on tonight, you know, but I'm kind of getting used to watching this, you know, playoff basketball now. You know, I think that's what the kids are calling it. I got into it because of my daughter. All right, she's a big basketball fan. Started playing it at school this year. Gonna be one of the best players on the team, but I don't want to brag. So I figured, okay, you know, it's taking an interest kind of thing, right? And I guess with the spotlight being on New York City, no biggest city in the world, and they've not won anything in New York City since the Yankees, like what, 20 years ago? I don't know how long it's been. Rangers haven't done anything. Don't even get started on the Jets or the Giants. This is it, man. It's the one team that unites the entire city, and they're losing their friggin' minds on and off the court. And on and off the air. If you missed it last night, Charles Barkley, NBA legend, Hall of Famer. Never won a ring, though, but that's him. He was not happy with how the San Antonio Spurs fumbled a 29-point lead and ended up losing 107-106 at Madison Square Garden last night. He was not happy about their performance.
1: What did we see? We saw the dumbest basketball team in the history of civilization.
2: Oh, wow.
1: We saw they had a 25-point lead, took eight straight threes. Like, they thought to get, like, that was some of the most mismanaged, stupid basketball. Hey, when you blow a 29-point lead, the other team has to help you. The San Antonio Spurs helped if New York Knicks win this game by doing some of the stupid-ass stuff I've ever seen on a basketball court.
0: Now, going back a few years, Charles Barkley has had a bit of a love-hate relationship with San Antonio and specific citizens of San Antonio.
3: Listen, I'm telling you, I think it's a great city. Mm-hmm. I think they got the best organization in the NBA, but they do have some big old women, though. I mean, come on now. But San Antonio is a wonderful city.
0: Yes, okay. That was quite a few years ago, okay? And he did. He actually got on the air not shortly after he made that statement. That was about like a decade ago. And he wanted to kind of clear the air between himself and, you know, San Antonio.
3: Some of you people don't like my sense of humor. That's what I got to say. Turn off your damn television. I'm not going to change. If you don't like me or the show, turn it off. And they want me to apologize. That's not going to happen.
2: What
3: that's
2: want not going to happen. For
3: me joking about those big old women down the center.
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7: Your highways right now remain collision-free, just heavier than normal volume. We are also dealing with an ongoing crash at the off-ramp from the 417 to Walkley, causing some slowdowns in the Ramseyville area. And the earlier crash that we had at the Vanier Parkway just before Donald has since been cleared. Your bridges on the way into Gatineau continue to be at a standstill. Looking for a little excitement? Raft the Ottawa River with the Wilderness Tours. All the excitement you can handle from mild to wild, ages 5 and up. WildernessTours.com. And that's the latest traffic. I'm Dan Tashro.
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0: 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Jump Van Halen taking us to 428. Welcome to the ride home. My name's Cub Carson.
1: You know what time it is? 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
0: And away we go. Our first text of the day for the show today came in at the bright and early time of 8:57 a.m. from Ebola the Cat. Bob was saying God gave him childhood and took it away. God gave him youth and took that away. God gave him a wife. It's now been 15 years, and he's just reminding him.
1: Meow, meow, meow, meow.
0: Yes! Because it's a cat. Nice. And man, Lassie's here. Good day to you. Mr. Red says it's Friday Eve, everybody. He also says someone accused me of plagiarism. Their words, not mine.
3: Yeah! Coming on, yeah!
0: That one scared me. That one surprised me. My heart was just going there for a second. Sean Swiss Family Robinson, hey, Cub. Any chance to hear the new Big Rex song Around? There's always a chance. The Weeknd is nigh rebellion. Words of wisdom. Text it to us at 613-730-1144 from Mamaleo! Todd Stewart, free marriage tip. Don't ask

0: Your wife, what's for dinner while she is mowing the lawn? Wow.
1: Oh, my God.
0: Yeah. Wow. Dale Perry, the hillbilly, your vet won't tell you this. If your dog is running a fever, give them mustard. It's the best thing for hot dogs.
2: Waka, waka.
0: That guy took me out. Oh,
3: Martina Kalimadas.
0: Vegan says that chicken you're eating had a family. Me. That's why I got the family bucket. No one is left behind.
4: You are correct, sir. Yeah.
0: Eric, just Eric, one name like Cher. Last night at the airport, there was a woman passed out on the baggage carousel. She slowly came around.
5: My cat's breath smells why like cat food.
0: We've already done the cat day. We're on a roll there, bud. I don't want to brag or anything, but by the time you read this, this rock and roll is going to be on vacation. Are you kidding me? And Roll Duran, happy vacances. Pour vous, mon ami. High five right there. Elaine says, hell of a rebel yell. I muted the World Cup match to hear it. Back to the match meow. I think Mexico's still up 1-0 over South Africa.
3: Yeah.
0: You know I'm going to say it.
3: Diplomatic community.
0: And LaRock and LaRoll. Nice 44-second rebel yell on this stinking hot Thursday. Thursday, cubby. Need a drink there. Eric G. from FedEx. Hiya, Covington J. Carson, the 67th, creator of Supreme Morning Thunder from Lower Elmer and or Deschanes. Baby Jane Doe says 6'7". Oh, man. Okay, you got me. I don't have it. I don't have it, Danny. We haven't made it. That's why. I know. What can you do for me? we're kind of live here, Danny. Can you kind of give me something? You know, like anything. All right, try. Okay, all right. You got it ready? Okay, put me on the spot. Here we go.
6: 6'7".
7: 6'7".
8: Baby Jane Doe.
0: That wasn't good at all. Lyle and Leroy say happy Thirsty Thursday. The ride home belongs to you on Rebel. Thank you for that, guys. PC Carson, Cubby starts us off with 6'7", 6'7" about the Rebel Yell. That's Dilly Dilly. It's not the heat, it's the humidity. Pew, pew, pew. We got Kurt Russell from Russell. I got an email the other day about how to read maps backwards. It was spam. Dan from McCartney's. Cubby, you should come to Wild Wings Hogs back after work. We got Joanne LaCora. So what does a hot dog use for protection? Condiments. Rockets here. Happy Thirsty Thursday, Cubby. What a beauty day. Enjoy the day. High five, Rebellion. There we go. That's a well-wished meeting from Rocket. All right. Yeah. We got Cargo Cuglietta. Looks like she's going to pour out there. We got sunshine over here right now, but that was, again, at 410. Kevin Knoll, happy Thirsty Thursday. Wayne Grabs is here. What do you call a dog in the winter? A chili dog. Nice one.
9: Wayne, the two of us need look no more.
0: David Thompson's here for the roll call. So is Dave Hall and Cam. We got Jessica Pugliese, who says, a high five for me? Oh my God, no one ever gives me a high five. That's amazing. I get a lot of number ones, but it's not what you kind of think. It sounds like it's good, but it's not. Anyways, thank you for that.
10: Jessica!
0: All right, we got Jennifer Todden here. Derek Hanna, he says it's effing wet, man. Pauly says he's about to dive into the pool at 80 degrees. Oh my gosh. Thank you, each and every one of you, for being a part of the Ride Home Roll Call today.
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13: Your highways remain collision-free. Westbound 417 backed up from about Parkdale all the way through to Woodruff. Eastbound Queensway is also seeing congestion from about the 416 to Parkdale. Also expect delays eastbound on the 417 approaching the split. As for the 174 eastbound, that continues to crawl through to Montreal Road. If you are headed eastbound at Innis just before the Blackburn Bypass, I am seeing an ongoing collision, and your bridges on the way into Gatineau continue to be at a standstill. 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And that's the latest traffic. 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

0: 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It's 4:45. It's Cup Carson. I'm loving this right now, but we got some inclement weather that's affecting the nation's capital. Various stages of various parts of the area are either getting some sunshine, or they're getting some cloud, or getting a little bit of both, or getting some rain. It's kind of crazy like that. It's going to get down to 20 tonight with a chance of showers and maybe a thunderstorm. 31 the high tomorrow. Really nice on Saturday. Nothing but sunshine and 28, and maybe some showers on Sunday as we get your prep for the upcoming weekend. Right now in Ottawa, it's currently 29 with the humidex making it feel like 37. Danny Terrio, there's something you were trying to get my attention to. You have something that you wanted to play. We didn't get a chance to do yesterday, but it was something that happened on the show a couple of days ago. All right, or rerun it. Yeah, play it back. Speaking of food, is grilled cheese considered a breakfast food? Because Cornicky was talking about grilled cheese this morning, and it just got me thinking. Listen, what I'm trying to say is we've got a lot of time together. We've got the tunes. We've got the sunshine. And damn it, we got the gumption and the know-how and, of course, the unending supply of fresh. Is it high fives, Danny? Is that what we're calling them? Danny, what the hell, man? A fresh crisp. Fresh crisp fresh. A fresh crisp. Fresh crisp fresh. Why did you... We didn't talk about this. We did not talk about this. A fresh crisp. Danny, we did not talk about this before. A fresh crisp. Danny. Fresh crisp fresh. Danny! Oh, man. Listen, Danny. Fresh crisp. Danny, stop doing it. Fresh crisp. Stop, fresh, Danny. Crisp, fresh. You son of a bitch.
1: 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Please stand by. 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Please stay tuned. We expect to resume normal broadcasting shortly.
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3: Eastbound 417, just after Maitland, dealing with an ongoing crash. The rest of your highway is dealing with stop-and-go volume. I am still seeing that ongoing crash if you are headed eastbound at Ennis and the Blackburn Bypass. Expect delays on the way into Gatineau on all major bridges, particularly the McDonald-Cartier Bridge, where we are dealing with an ongoing collision. If you see anything that we missed, feel free to call or text 1-833-NOW-SLOW. Air North is flying direct from Toronto to Whitehorse or Yellowknife. Catch the midnight sun or marvel at the northern lights. No matter when you go, this bucket list trip is a true northern wonder. FlyAirNorth.com. And that's the latest traffic. I'm Dan Tashro.
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0: 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If you've been following along with this program, you knew that there was a time in my son, Warbacon's life, where his entire world revolved around Green Day. And I shared the story, but it's okay for me to talk about it because he doesn't listen, so I'm not going to embarrass him. But if I do, all right. Getting stoned with two birds, right? I told you the story about how at Blues Fest he got his dream and he was able to see the band. And then as soon as he got through the gates, he got separated from his friends. He got adopted by a bunch of 30-year-olds from New Jersey that looked out for him during the show. He got a little excited, and he threw up. He cried a little bit, and then went back out, and as he said, quote, unquote, partied. Whatever. 14. And then he told me the other day that he's no longer into the band. That's great. That's great. That's great. We can put all of the Green Day stuff that we've got for him over the last few years, with all the military stuff that I got for him before he decided not to continue with cadets. So that's... He's going to do that Tom Cruise laugh. It's Cub Carson. Welcome to the ride home. And a thanks to everybody for texting into the show with the ride home roll call. And a shout out to Moof and Calm Thunder for texting in as well. The first games of the World Cup started today. You got Mexico taking on South Africa. I haven't gotten an update on the scores just yet or anything today, but that's not what it's all about. Canada is one of the co-hosting nations, along with Mexico and, the guys in the middle. And everyone's trying to make money off of it. Because let's be honest, this will probably, whatever you're hearing, whatever you're seeing that's happening with people trying to go to the games down the States, there's a good chance that this, as we know it, the World Cup in North America, is not going to happen this way ever again. Okay, there's a lot of other countries out there that will spend a lot of money. And FIFA, and I love soccer. I am a soccer player. I love soccer. But FIFA is the most corrupt sports organization outside of the Olympic Committee. They just are. They're a bunch of clowns, okay? And they know how much money they're making. And they're making tons of money. But they're noticing that the tickets for the events in Vancouver and in Toronto in particular, a little sluggish. Other cities, a little sluggish down in the States. They're over. It's too much. Some of the tickets are really, really expensive. And then if you want to go see games like Spain and England, you got to pay more for that, you know? And some of the pubs in Toronto, this is ridiculous. Some of the pubs in Toronto are actually not taking reservations for people to come to the bars to watch the games, mainly because people have been making reservations at multiple bars and they're just not showing up. So, you know, if you got that space, so what they're doing is, like, some of them are just going, you know, first come, first serve. Okay, sounds great. What about the serving? Well, we know about the times. You know, you're going to be able to drink earlier. I don't know why. The games are at 3 o'clock anyways. But pubs in Toronto are charging $25 per person per game for you to come into their establishment and watch the games. They're charging $10 for a Michelob Light. That's another thing altogether. And you have to spend a minimum of $20 for each game that you plan on watching at their pub for the World Cup.
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3: The 417 continues to be backed up in both directions between about Woodruff and Parkdale, and the 174 eastbound is slow going from the split through to Jeanne d'Arc Boulevard. Expect delays eastbound at the Blackburn Bypass and Innis. There is an ongoing collision, and we're still dealing with that ongoing crash on the way into Gatineau. At the McDonald Cartier Bridge, the rest of your bridges are also seeing some heavy volume. 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And that's the latest traffic. I'm Dan Tashro.
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0: Here, it's going to be hot down in Florida, where they're hosting a few of the World Cup soccer games. Get it kicked off today. And this is kind of wild. A Brazilian psychic, obviously big fan of Brazil. You know, like, of course, that's their country, and they're one of the soccer powerhouses, right? Well, she's gone viral thanks to her claims that a UFO mothership will visit Earth on June 24th. Here's everything we know about her prediction. Her name is Vol Bahiana, and she is a self-proclaimed psychic from Brazil. Her location is rather important because if you are a UFO enthusiast, you know that Brazil has been a hotspot for extraterrestrial activity for decades. According to Vol, a UFO mothership will visit a Miami, Florida sports game on June 24th. She claims that said UFO will take some people from the stadium above the ship and give them instructions before returning them to Earth. Danny, can you pull up the schedule and find out which, well, just sports games in general are happening in Miami, June 24th? Just one. World Cup soccer. Who's playing? Brazil and Scotland. Oh, my God. This is going to be the funniest thing ever. Bunch of Brazilians and Scottish people being beamed up to a spaceship.
1: Jeez.
0: I'm glad it could happen during a soccer game because they couldn't pay me enough to sit through a Miami Marlins game.
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5: The 417 continues to be backed up in both directions between about Woodruff and Parkdale, and the 174 eastbound is slow going from the split through to Jeanne d'Arc Boulevard. Expect delays eastbound at the Blackburn Bypass and Innis. There is an ongoing collision, and we're still dealing with that ongoing crash on the way into Gatineau. At the McDonald Cartier Bridge, the rest of your bridges are also seeing some heavy volume. 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And that's the latest traffic. I'm Dan Tashro.
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0: Rock 101.7 Sheepdogs, and I don't know. It's a 5:41. It's Cub Carson. We're gearing up for a 50-minute Rebel Rock ride. We got new rock on the way from Finger 11. Yeah, brand new stuff from them on the way. And the latest from Youngblood, among others, and more of your rock and roll favorites at Just a Touch of a Button. I don't know if you guys have been paying attention to this in the news. It kind of went under the radar because of everything that's been going on in the world with the World Cup and everything else. But Canada and the United States have agreed to delay the opening of the Gordie Howe International Bridge. That's according to the interim chief executive officer of the Windsor-Detroit Bridge Authority. The reason? Well, you got two to choose from. One, all the suits are saying there's a few details that need to be ironed out as far as, you know, who's doing what and everything like that. But or two, you know, someone doesn't want it to open. But could you imagine, though, if something like this happened back in the 1950s, and they're going to name a bridge for Gordie Howe right when he was captain of the Detroit Red Wings? I wonder what that would sound like back then.
1: Ah, yes. What a gorgeous day in the Motor City, better known as Detroit, for the grand opening of the Gordie Howe Bridge, which will forever link two countries, the United States of America and Canada, not to mention the cities of Detroit and Windsor, in harmonious friendship. And look who's here. It's a collective who's who of celebs from both sides of the border. Look, it's Windsor's own Dorothy Collins from the hit TV series Your Hit Parade. I see star of stage and screen and Detroit native Robert Wagner is on hand. And so is the man of the hour, Mr. Hockey himself, the captain of the Detroit Red Wings Ice Hockey Club, Gordie Howe. Of course, we can't have the grand opening of the Gordie Howe Bridge without Gordie, and this wouldn't be possible without all of the money the Canadian government has paid to build this bridge in the first place. Speaking of politics, I see the Prime Minister of Canada, the Right Honorable Louis Saint-Laurent, is here, as well as his American counterpart, President Dwight D. Eisenhower of the United States. So any minute now, the Gordie Howe Bridge will officially be opened. Hold on a second. There seems to be a bit of hubbub, a commotion. I'm being told that the President of the United States is refusing to open the Gordie Howe Bridge. How peculiar.
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3: Still dealing with that ongoing crash eastbound at the 417 between the 416 and Woodruff. If you are headed westbound on the Queensway, expect delays all the way from Carling to about Pinecrest. In town, I am seeing an ongoing crash at Iris just before Southwood coming off the 417. And if you're on the way into Gatineau, we are dealing with some heavy volume on all major bridges. 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And that's the latest traffic. I'm Dan Tashro.
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hard to be brought down when you're dealing with weather like we accidentally had today, man. It was supposed to be a lot grayer, a lot darker, and a lot wetter out there, and maybe it is where you are. It always depends. It's Cub Carson. We've got a 50-minute Rebel Rock Ride. We're right into it right now. The latest from Youngblood coming up. New rock from Finger 11 on the way this hour, and Kings of Leon right now. You, somebody. Ottawa's best rock. Rebel Rock 101.7.

It's the latest from Youngblood. The track's called Zombie, and William Corgan from the Smashing Pumpkins is helping out on guitar on that track. It's Cub Carson. Now, welcome to a 50-minute Rebel Rock Ride. If you just got here, you still got time to rock out, man. We got Nickelback on the way, some Bruce Springsteen. They call him the boss, you know. But right now, brand new rock from Finger 11. Track's called The Mountain. You're hearing it on Ottawa's best rock, Rebel Rock 101.7.

0: It's Nickelback wrapping up the ride home for today. One day left in the work week, and that would be tomorrow. And it's always a fantastic time on the ride home as we wrap up the work week together, ensemble. Don't forget about the ride home roll call. It's coming up, and we get you into that show, Era, coming to town at the Bronson in September. We can get you and a friend on the guest list for that, all right? It's all part of our ongoing quest to buy your affection. We hope it's working. Danny, stop tickling. I leave you with music from Bruce Springsteen. It's Brilliant Disguise. Brilliant, I say. Ottawa's best rock, Rebel Rock, 101.7. Could someone let Aaron Lewis from Stain know what this song is about?
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